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2: 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Lactopuffy is an all-natural probiotic dietary supplement. Bringing home a bottle of Lactopuffy is bringing good health into

0: The national government continues to implement programs that translate policy into tangible results. Through the special program for employment of students, over 111,000, exactly 111,509 students and out-of-school youths have received short-term employment in the first half of 2026. During that same period, nearly 20,000 interns gained valuable experience in public service through the government internship program. We have also continued to strengthen employment facilitation and social protection. From January to August 2026, we conducted over 1,500 job fairs, 1,554 to be exact, job fairs with over 65,534 individuals that were hired on the spot. Under the PESO program, more than 91% of qualified job seekers were successfully placed. Since the start of this administration, the TUPAD program has provided emergency employment assistance to over 14 million beneficiaries as of August 2026. These figures represent Filipinos gaining work experience, finding employment, and receiving assistance when they need it the most. Today also marks the effectivity of the wage increase in Central Visayas, an additional 42 pesos in the daily minimum wage of covered private sector workers, and 500 pesos in the monthly minimum wage of Kasambahays. These increases aim to improve workers' earnings and help them provide for their families. But our work is far from finished. We must continue working together, directing resources where they are needed the most, and remaining accountable for the results. To our agencies, partners, and stakeholders, let us continue building stronger safety nets and creating pathways to lasting economic opportunity, particularly for our workers with the most disadvantages. Sa ating mga kababayan naghahanap ng trabaho, batid ko ang mga hamon sa inyo sa gitna ng pagbabagong-bago ng ating ekonomiya na pinapalalapa ng tensyon sa iba't ibang panig ng mundo. 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So let us together build a bagong Pilipinas where every Filipino has a fair chance to obtain quality and decent work. Maraming salamat po. Mabuhay po kayong lahat. Mabuhay ang bagong Pilipinas.
1: 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And now may we invite the President.
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3: Oras natin, Pilipinas, 11:22 po ng umaga. 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
4: We really make sure that we get things done and we make sure na kung ano mga kailangan nila, ma-assist po natin sila. I've been working closely with them naman in the past and we continue to work closely with them. So happy naman sila sa investment. They're very happy with their investments here in the Philippines. That's why they continue to grow their investments here in the Philippines.
3: Yan ang payag ni Trade Secretary Cristina Roque.
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1: 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These pictures were taken July 18, 2025. 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So this is part of our disaster kit. Itong water filtration system. 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This one in particular is by an NGO called Waves for Water. 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Waves for Water is an NGO, an international NGO. They have their webpage. Pero succeedingly, marami hong ganitong vendor throughout the country that all we can procure from. 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It's from the same group also. 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And then, it's meant for community consumption naman. May mga faucet na siya. And right now, actually, imbitahan ho namin kayo, next week, yung isang site natin sa Tondo will go online already. 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And then soon, we will also unveil it in the other areas na nagkaroon na ng state of calamity tulad ng dinagat at iba pang lugar sa ating bansa. 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We'll capture the rain na dumating, mapuno yan, and then convert it to drinking water. Big addition lang yan. Kuya lang yan ito. Same technology, same everything. And the technology is not very complicated. We'll demonstrate later. So we're unveiling the same mechanism nationwide. In fact, meron na nga mga units na naka-install sa iba't ibang lugar. Itong mga nakikita nyo, nasa San Felipe, Zambales, Mayantok, Tarlac, ginagamit na ho yan. Next slide. Now, on top of that, meron rin ho tayong Project Lawat Binhi. This is the Cash for Work program ng DSWD. Since 2023, we do ang tawag diyan small water impounding projects. Next slide. 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So, ang nangyayari, for 20 days, we mobilize the community at naghuhukay sila ng small water impounding sa lugar nila on top of yung mga spring. 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So, but now they're kept in impounding areas. And then, nagtatanim sila ng mga backyard garden around it. Kaya tawag lawa is the impounding, binhi is the garden around it. We right now have 5,000 of these small water impounding projects nationwide. Normally, natatagpuan sila sa mga geographically isolated and disadvantaged areas sa ating bansa. We've been doing, kaya libo na yung nandyan kasi we've been doing it since 2024. So for 20 days, the community gets paid for cash for work. They do the impounding na nakikita nyo. And then, pagtapos namin, yung inaani doon, ibinibenta nila, minsan sa feeding program, minsan sa food stamp program, pero kadalasan kinukonsumo nila. So that's our program for water security and food security. We've been doing it for quite some time already, hindi naman ngayon lang dahil may El Nino. Kundi tulad ng sinabi ni Yusek, matagal na namin ginagawa itong paghahanda. It's part of our resiliency program in the department. Again, the locations, it's all in our Facebook or our webpage. 5,000 plus of this water, small water impounding projects ang tumatakbo na nationwide. So yan yung isa nating resilience for such event tulad nitong El Nino. We'll keep on playing the slide hanggang makarating sa next slide or sa dulo. Then, makailan, part naman ng aming community-driven development o Inkalahi program, we unveiled the one of those tawag nila air-to-water or atmospheric water machines. 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So this is the live demo. Asek ka, Leo. 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Potable drinking water talaga ang lumalabas sa kanya for chemical, for physical dirt, and all that. So, those certifications are there. So, ang plano natin, nabanggit ko na nga, starting next week, we'll do the parang ano yan, papadala namin yung mga balde nila sa bahay, kakabitan namin ito. 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
2: And current affairs, top stories of the day, business, sports, music, and entertainment. 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Radyo, Radyo Pilipinas. 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
3: 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Furthermore, the views and opinions of the guests do not reflect those of the host, the show, the management, and the network.

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Top stories of the day. 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Ng mas pinaganda. 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

0: 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Ng mas pinaganda. 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

and current affairs. 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
4: 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Studio technicians Raniel M. Santiago and Roland N. Butoy. Ladies and gentlemen, thank you for making us a part of your day. We are now signing off.
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4: Ang kwento ng adobo. From its humble beginnings sa hapagkainan ng mga Pilipino noong ika-16 na siglo to 21st century international tables, adobo, the most famous and the country's national dish, speaks of our culture, the sour and the salty, the sweetness and spice, mixed with the richness of tender chunks of pork or chicken, sometimes both, together. It has traveled provinces, crossed continents to inspire chefs and delight peoples across the seas. Traditionally cooked in clay pots, the Spanish gave the name adobo to the dish, from adobar, which means marinate. It is an indigenous cooking method that uses vinegar and salt to preserve food in the tropical climate. It's been cooked a multitude of ways. Simple, may maanghang, merong may coconut milk, depende sa rehiyon na siyang pinanggalingan. It's so flexible, it can create various and sometimes new tastes. Panlasang Pinoy has listed 31 of what they call insanely delicious adobo recipes. There's the traditional chicken adobo. Simple, made with chicken, soy sauce, vinegar, garlic, peppercorns, and bay leaves. There's adobo that varies in color and taste. Adobong dilaw, adobong pula, at adobong puti. At hindi lang lutong chicken or pork. May adobong tahong, adobong kangkong, and chicken feet adobo. The New York Times once shared on Twitter a simple chicken adobo recipe as comfort food to cook in the middle of winter. The Food Network had its own adobo recipe, and there is apparently a Spanish chicken adobo with chocolate. This humble but iconic adobo is not without controversy. Wikipedia says a trade department once announced plans to standardize the most popular Filipino dishes to make them easier to promote, starting with the adobo. Maraming hindi natuwa at binatikos ang plano. The agency

0: and current affairs. 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